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We still in here. Hey yo, Minta, I can't believe we gonna do this again. You ready? Blaze it up for all my mortals out there.

right. I've always waited for the moment that you would come through my door. But this brought loneliness so far. I lay my hand unto my heart.